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0: 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Lanner Johnny e Plutónio com 25 de abril estão no segundo lugar. E a liderança pertence a Dai Dai. Shakira com Burna Boy.
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1: We were strangers at the bar, they were playing Wonderwall. I overheard you say you hate this song. Next thing I knew, I'm walking over, came and tapped you on your shoulder. Said, my dear, you're not the only one. Spent the night there at my place, that night became 100 days. And I shared all my deepest secrets with you.